0: 101 Pro 2, good afternoon. This is your English show. Yeah, come back again every Thursday. And I'm so happy today because I'm not alone. I'm not alone. Because Nala is here. Hello, Nala. How are you?
1: Hello, I'm doing good today.
0: I'm sure that you're happy because you just finished your exams and it's almost holiday season.
1: It is.
0: Okay, when is your holiday?
1: My holiday is gonna start tomorrow, I guess you could say.
0: Oh, tomorrow?
1: Yes.
0: Oh, because tomorrow is Friday.
1: Mm-hmm.
0: And then
1: after that it's just holiday. I don't have to go to school to anymore.
0: Yeah, I can see it in your face, on your face, that you're so happy. Like, oh, this is the day that I'm waiting for after this semester. Okay, so today Yaning with Nala will talk about holiday, school holiday. Mm-hmm. But before we talk about the holiday, I want to ask you something.
1: What is it?
0: What kind of students are you?
1: What kind of student am I?
0: Yeah, I mean, are you a kind of ambitious one, or you just okay? I'm just studying like what I like to learn, or oh, I have to get a rank in the class, maybe.
1: I'd say I'm not really ambitious at school, nor am I like lazy or don't care about school. I'm like in the middle, you could say.
0: Okay.
1: Like, I do care about getting good grades, but like if it's above 80, I'm like, yeah, that's okay, you know.
0: Okay. As long
1: that's
0: as
1: good enough.
0: The score is not really bad.
1: Yeah.
0: Like, oh, I got 75. Is it okay?
1: No, that's not okay.
0: okay, so if you have a little ambition.
1: Yeah.
0: Okay. So, do your mom always push you to studying at home?
1: She would remind me sometimes, but I don't think she would push me.
0: Okay, because I think she believed that you will do your best.
1: Yeah.
0: That's cute. Okay, so how is the last semester? You did great, or you know, sometimes we're not always in good condition.
1: Yeah,
0: You got sick or something, and then you know the ranks drop, or doing like I'm okay with the last semester.
1: I think I was pretty good, okay.
0: Okay, then so every holiday do you have any plan, or you just want to like, I don't want to do anything on my holiday, I want to stay at home like recharging my energy? What you gonna do?
1: Usually on holidays I don't really plan anything. I just like, oh, I feel like doing this, then I just do it, you know.
0: Okay.
1: I'm not like the type of person to really plan anything before, you know, doing something, because it just not my type of thing to do, you know.
0: Okay.
1: What about you, Kakak?
0: Oh, for me?
1: Yeah.
0: Because I'm kind of a workaholic.
1: Oh, okay. Yeah.
0: So I always thinking like, okay, this is my day off. What can I do? What should I do on my day off? Like, okay, I'm going to teach. There is never a really day off in my life, actually. Because when I got like, you know, day off,
1: yeah
0: and then not doing anything, I will feel like I'm useless. That's what I'm thinking. And then but if I really get tired, you know, like burn out, I will play game. Actually my laptop right now it's opening a game. After I do anything about the work, like editing it, this and that, I play game to make my mind
1: Yeah, calm. Relax. Yeah, yeah. But relaxing. Like you don't feel stressed about not doing something.
0: Yeah,
1: so that's true. Yeah, you're doing something, but it's like something light.
0: Yes, not really makes me
1: think too much.
0: But you know what? Actually, mm-hmm. the game that I play,
1: yeah,
0: it's a lot of, you know, like puzzle.
1: Oh yeah, yeah, yeah.
0: It's like a story, like a full story.
1: Oh,
0: and it. In English.
1: Oh,
0: it's Hogwarts Legacy. You Ooh. Know from Harry Potter?
1: Oh yeah, yeah, yeah. I know.
0: No. It's not time talking about my game. Okay, that's what I like to do on my holiday, playing game.
1: Yeah,
0: I'm
1: yeah.
0: kind of a gamer actually.
1: Oh,
0: yes. What about you?
1: I wouldn't really say I'm much of a gamer. If I do play games, I'm more like a casual player.
0: Mm-hmm.
1: Never really the type of person to like, what is it, focus on like getting level, you know, like getting progress. I just, you know, try to relax with them.
0: Okay, just, okay. I don't really do the mission. Like, okay, maybe I'm going to play house.
1: Yeah.
0: Okay, for me, I can play the same game like four times after I finish it and then I replay it again. And I never get bored. And then my friend would say, "You play it again?" Yes, I do.
1: Yeah, because it's like a sort of comforting, you could say, playing something that you already kind of know.
0: Yeah, that's true. And also, I'm not using this laptop for myself.
1: Mm-hmm.
0: My sister also use it.
1: Oh.
0: But she is also a gamer. Even more gamer than me. The most gamer in my
1: the
0: family.
1: Most gamer. Yeah.
0: And then she got tired to play the same game.
1: Yeah.
0: And then she want to install another game and ask me, "Is it okay if I uninstall this game?" I want to replay it again actually, but okay, what kind of game do you want to install? Hogwarts Legacy. Okay, let's go. And then I'm the one who play it.
1: Even though that she was the one who installed it.
0: Yes, that's true. I already like 30. My level is 30, and she was like 16. Like she said, "How can you play it so fast?" Because I'm smart.
1: Okay. You're nearly double her level.
0: Yes, that's true. Even though this laptop always with her, but once I used this laptop and then she played the game, she was like, okay, how can she beat this level?" But okay, that's all. Okay, let's talk about your holiday. Do you ever go somewhere for you know, spending your holiday?
1: Yeah, I usually go out of town. I usually go back to either Jogja, Tegal, or Jakarta, because that is where most of my family lives.
0: Okay.
1: So yeah, I would normally visit those places whenever there's a holiday.
0: Okay, with your parents?
1: Yeah, with my parents.
0: Okay, so now you are what grade?
1: I'm now 11th going on 12th.
0: Oh, okay.
1: Yeah, after the holidays, I'll be in 12th grade.
0: Oh, wow. And then you'll be a college student. Wow.
1: Yeah.
0: Okay, do you ever think about being in a solo trip? Like going somewhere by yourself?
1: I've never really thought of that. I don't know. I don't think I would like that much, because for me, I do like to socialize with like my family or like with my friends. So, and I think that is like part of the joy of traveling, is like to experience it with someone else.
0: Oh, okay. So you want to experience it with your loved ones, so you can enjoy it.
1: To create memories with them as well.
0: Okay, but if someday you should live alone, like maybe you're going to study in Australia by yourself,
1: yeah,
0: is it okay?
1: Yeah, I think I wouldn't mind it. Like, I would be okay with it. But, like, if I had to choose, if I wanted to travel by myself or with, you know, friends or family, then I would choose it with my doing it with my friends and family.
0: Okay, then. Well, so I can say that actually you are a really a family person. You have to do anything with your mom. you both of you looks like not looks like you know, mom and daughter. Mm-hmm. Almost like friend. if it's me and my mom, mm-hmm. we always fight every time. Like, aww. I want to go there. No, you cannot go there. Yeah, the time is up. The time is up. We always because she always doing something like spontaneously. Mm, and no, we have much time. Please go home right now. Go home right now. Okay, then. So maybe it's for this year, mm-hmm. you have planned for your holiday or something else to do on your holiday. Mm-hmm. And I also let Teman Pro 2 to ask you something. Maybe they want to ask something about, oh, what you like to do in Jogja and in Jakarta. Okay, we let them to ask you. Mm-hmm. And don't go

0: You're still listening to 104.2 teman produa, produa teman terbaik kamu. Okay, still with Yaning and Nala here, and we're going to talk about school holiday. Okay, from the first semester and the second semester, I think the duration for holiday for the second semester is longer than the first
1: one.
0: It is. Okay, and then do you always go to, you know, like Jogja or Jakarta every year or every semester?
1: I think only every year.
0: Every year for, after the second semester.
1: I usually visit either Jogja or Jakarta when it's the end of semester.
0: Oh, it's the first semester.
1: Yeah.
0: The end of the year.
1: The end of the year, and also in between years.
0: Oh, in the middle of the year.
1: Yeah, yeah.
0: Oh, wow. Okay, then. So, if your mom is busy, I mean your parent is busy and cannot going anywhere for the holiday season, is it okay for you, or you will, it's going to be a boring holiday?
1: I mean, I'd be a little bit sad because I cannot see my cousins, but like, I wouldn't like complain about it that much. I'd be like, oh, okay, that's fine. And like, you know, do my hobbies at home.
0: Like doing painting?
1: Yeah, drawing mainly.
0: Okay. So for this holiday, will you prepare for the next semester for the 12th grade?
1: Yeah, I guess.
0: Because for me, when I'm going to the next semester, it's always fun for me to prepare like the new books, the new shoes, the new bag, like that. Do you feel the same?
1: Not really. I don't think so. I mean, maybe a couple of things I'd like change, like, you know, my pencils or like my pencil case. But like, other than that, not really.
0: Not really. It's just something special. Like like the semester previously. Like, okay, this is gonna be another year with the same friends, with the same teacher.
1: Yeah, that's how I feel about it mainly.
0: Okay, then. So yesterday I talked with my friend, like because my sister is just graduate from senior high school, and then we'll start a new life in the college. And then I remember, I remember the feeling where when we start a new season in our life, like, okay, I'm going to be a junior high school student, I'm going to be a senior high school student. It always feels special for me.
1: Yeah.
0: Like, what kind of challenge that will come in my life?
1: Yeah, true.
0: Do you feel the same?
1: Not really. I don't really think that much about the future. I don't like, you know, think too much about it. It's like, oh, okay, that will happen, and like, I let it happen, you know.
0: Okay, just let it happen and let it go. Like that.
1: Yeah.
0: Okay. Maybe it's because I'm too dramatic here. I'm a dramatic person. Even Nanda always said that it's not really that special. It's special for me. But for the holiday season, what you waiting for every holiday? Like, maybe you doing something special on your holiday. Like, okay, I will doing like maybe a body care. I will take care of myself. I will be glowing when I start the new semester. For me, I always did that.
1: So that you can look fresh for the new...
0: Like cut my hair with the new style. What about you?
1: For me, I would mainly like look forward to spending time with my cousins.
0: Okay. Okay.
1: Or like if I don't go, you know, outside of town, I would mainly try to focus on my hobbies and try to explore them a bit more.
0: Okay, okay. So you're close with your cousins?
1: Yeah, I am.
0: You don't have any other cousins here in Lombok?
1: No, I'm the only cousin here.
0: Oh, I feel the same. I don't have... Oh, I have two cousins only. And when maybe it's someone's birthday, they will come and then, okay, we remember that we have siblings here like that. But do you ever feel like, you know, like awkward with your cousins because it's been a long time for you not see each other, and then what are they talking about? I don't know what they're talking about.
1: Yeah, I mean, for like the first day or so, I'd feel sort of like that, but then like after that, it's like, oh, yay, all fun.
0: Okay, like you have to adapt with okay, their culture like that.
1: Their culture, yeah, true.
0: Because for me, they in my family, because they are Javanese, they always talk in Javanese.
1: Mm-mm.
0: Meanwhile, my sisters and I not really good in Japanese. We all only know what they speak, but we don't know how to speak.
1: And then
0: we try to speak in Japanese, and then they laugh at us. It's like a Lomboknese trying to be Japanese. Okay then. It's because the accent.
1: True.
0: It's funny. It's like you know, our appearance there. I mean, when we visit them, it's like something fun, something weird for them. It feels like you come from another world, and then, oh, you're our family too, because I have a really big family. Every time I come to my family, I always ask my mom, who is that? Because I don't know. Is it happened to you too?
1: Yeah, I sometimes feel that way as well.
0: So how you become, you know, closer with your cousins?
1: I feel like one of the like factors, one of the things that affected my closeness with my cousins was actually the pandemic.
0: Pandemic.
1: Yeah, so you know, we would like voice call or like video call each other a lot more, and like had fun, you know, play games with each other online. So yeah.
0: Okay. It makes sense. I did it with my family too, but it was because my grandmother passed away. So we do like praying together. And then after the praying, we will like tell something funny to, you know, forget the sadness. But yeah, now we have a group chat
1: WhatsApp,
0: and we talk about anything like one of my cousin always asks about our family, because we are a big family, like who is this, who is that, and then who just invite into this into this group, something like that. But we will listen more about Nala's holiday seasons in her life. So we're waiting for your questions, Tahun Pro 2, and don't go anywhere because we're still in your English, y'all.

0: Teman Pro 2, you're still listening to 104.2 Pro 2, teman terbaik kamu. So we have some questions here for Nala. There is Glow here that asking about if you have a magic door take you anywhere, where do you want to go?
1: I feel like this is a very easy question for me. My immediate answer would be to go to Australia.
0: Back to Australia. Yeah. What you missing a lot in Australia?
1: I miss like the parks, you know? Because I feel like here we don't really get much parks, but like in there, you know, it's very outdoorsy. Mm-hmm. So I do miss that a lot. And like, I don't know, the food, I guess you could also say I kind of miss.
0: Mm-hmm.
1: And like the friends I used to have there, I sort of miss them too. So like, you know, yeah, if I had to choose where I would like to go to with that magic door, I would go to Australia.
0: Okay. You know what? Actually, mm-hmm. I really love to watch MasterChef Australia.
1: Yeah.
0: They really give a really good care of food. Like,
1: yeah.
0: The taste is like this. You have to cook it like 5 minutes more, something like that.
1: Yeah,
0: is
1: yeah.
0: it that yummy, the food there? Like, is it expensive?
2: Expensive, yeah.
1: I mean, expensive, yeah, I guess so.
0: Because your mom is the one who pays for your food. So it's expensive. But what do Australia have, like, you know, their foods, like we have rendang here,
1: or like traditional, yeah, cultural traditional.
0: Uh-huh.
1: I don't really think so, but like cultural, yeah, they do have some.
0: Mm-hmm.
1: Like, for example, meat pies, or like, what is it, pavlova.
0: Mm-hmm.
1: Or like, of course, Vegemite with toast, you could say, is cultural to Australia.
0: Okay.
1: So yeah.
0: Is it easy to cook the Australian food?
1: I never really tried to cook any of them, so I cannot really say. I guess Vegemite would be the easiest, because it's just, you know, spread on the Vegemite on the toast. That's it.
0: Yeah, that's true. So when you live in Australia with your mom, mm-hmm. Do your mom mostly cook Indonesian food? Or?
1: Yeah, mostly, if not all Indonesian food.
0: But you like Australian or Indonesian food?
1: I'd say Indonesian more.
0: Okay. Because the taste?
1: Yeah, because of the taste. And like, also, the thing is, in Indonesia, you get a lot of soup. And like, in Australia, soup isn't really a big thing there. And like, I really like soup. So like, yeah, I definitely prefer the Indonesian food.
0: Okay, this is another question. If you can go somewhere in Indonesia, like maybe the east side of Indonesia, maybe Papua or maybe Maluku, where do you want to go?
1: Ooh, I mean, I could say I want to go to back to Jogja or Jakarta or Tegal, but like, you know, I have visited those places a lot. So like, if I had a chance to go somewhere different, maybe to Padang, because I am actually from there, but I never actually, I mean, I have visited it, but when I was like very little, like toddler age. So I don't really remember anything about Padang, but like, yeah, if I had to choose a different place to go to in Indonesia, it would be Padang.
0: Oh, I just knew that you are orang Padang.
1: Yeah.
0: Padangese? Minang. Minang.
1: Yeah,
0: yeah, Minang. It's Minang. Okay, then. Your mom can cook rendang then?
1: Yes, very well.
0: Please give it to me when your mom cook rendang. Okay. Okay, then this is gonna be the last question. Do you ever think to spend your time on your holiday to do something volunteer?
1: I have actually like done volunteering during my holidays. I once did volunteering doing angklung, if I remember correctly.
0: Mm-hmm.
1: Yeah. So, you know, I helped, I go to like primary school, like schools, and try to teach the kids with my mom, teach them how to do angklung.
0: Okay, that's a really good one. So, because this is almost the holiday season for Nala and for Teman Produa mm-hmm. too, I hope you have a really good time on your holiday.
1: Yeah, thank you. And to all of the listeners out there as well.
0: Yes, because this is the day you're waiting for, I know.
1: Yeah.
0: I also love the holiday season because when everyone is on holiday, mm-hmm. there are a lot of people listening to Produa, mm. so we can, you know, being
1: interact a yeah. lot with them. Yeah, yeah,
0: yeah, that's true. Like, mm-hmm. okay, there are a lot of people requesting the song, something like that.
1: Yeah, yeah.
0: Okay, this is gonna be a really fun season.
1: Yeah, yeah.
0: Okay, because the time is up, I think that's all for your English show today. Thank you for Nala.
1: Yeah, thank you, Kakak.
0: I don't know, it's how much time you going to Produa?
1: This is my fifth time.
0: Fifth time. Okay, then. Maybe there will be a 10th time.
1: Yeah.
0: We always love to listen to your story, what you do in your daily life. Mm. And also, maybe if Teman Produa can do English, speaking English really good, you can come to us and talk about anything with us. Okay? Thank you, everyone. And I'll see you again on the next Your English Show. Bye-bye.